helping keep you connected to God, who promises to walk the hard road with you. 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
0: 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Being sent doesn't have to mean doing something big and dramatic. Often joining God in His work starts right where your feet are. It starts simply. Pray, pay attention, participate.
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and Lori Stuckey of York are celebrating their daughter Cassidy's birthday. Let your 20th year help you break new ground and take you further than you ever could have imagined. Have a great, one-of-a-kind birthday. We wish a happy, happy birthday to a special 20-year-old. Enjoy your day. Philippians 4:4 says, "Rejoice in the Lord always. Again, I will say rejoice."

0: Where, O death, is your victory? Where, O death, is your sting? The sting of death is sin, and the power of sin is the law. But thanks be to God, He gives us the victory through our Lord Jesus Christ.
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1: Activate Global equips believers living among unreached people groups with practical tools to build sustainable livelihoods through kingdom businesses and to leverage that business as a platform to share their faith. Zara, who lives in the Sahel of Africa, was equipped by Activate Global to launch her kingdom business, a beverage stand that sells tea, soft drinks, and mineral water. When she first started, Zara had just one freezer to keep her drinks cold. But as demand grew and her business succeeded, she expanded to four freezers and even installed solar panels to keep the freezers running when the power goes out, which happens frequently. This business has not only allowed Zara to build financial stability for her and her family, but it has also created intentional ways to invest in her community, building relationships around the beverage stand to care for their spiritual needs. In the region where Zara lives, openly proclaiming faith in Christ can result in severe persecution, even death. But through her kingdom business, God has opened doors that allow her to naturally share the hope of the gospel with unreached neighbors. Where there are people unreached, in a place so hard to reach, few have been reached, and very few are trying. God is on the move through Activate Global, which is equipping workers like Zara through kingdom businesses. God is doing something
0: right now. 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
1: Helping keep you connected to God, who loves us not because we're worthy, but because he is good. 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

I want to dance like David. I want a faith like Paul. 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

0: City's birthday. Let your 20th year help you break new ground and take you further than you ever could have imagined. Have a great, one-of-a-kind birthday. 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Philippians 4:4 says, rejoice in the Lord always. Again, I will say rejoice.
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Hello, this is Pastor Jeff Baker on MyBridge Radio, keeping you connected. I grew up with a strong sense of winning and competition. I mean, I would practice hard, set high expectations, and expect a great outcome. You know, once you start winning, it becomes like a drug. You want more of it, and you'll do whatever it takes to get to that next victory. You tell yourself, I have to outperform my competition. I have to work harder than the average person. I have to push myself farther and faster than others. Failure and losing are not an option. Well, I think you can hear how destructive this mindset and behavior can be to anyone. And the big problem is when we bring the same mentality into our spiritual journey with Jesus. We push ourselves to be righteous, to not miss a day of prayer or Bible reading. We pride ourselves in what we've got done for God and even compare our results with others. Well, there isn't anything wrong with wanting to give God your very best. The big problem is when your spirituality is sustained by your victories more than God's victories. See, your salvation, it doesn't win on what you can do. It's won on what Jesus has already done. So let the victories of Jesus be enough. Let Jesus have the trophy of your life. Let Jesus be on the awards stand alone with the gold medal around his neck. And never forget the secret of Philippians 4:13, that you can do all things through Jesus who gives you strength. 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

0: Lori Stuckey of York are celebrating their daughter Cassidy's birthday. 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

0: You were dead because of your sins. Then God made you alive with Christ, for He forgave our sins. He canceled the record of the charges against us and took it away by nailing it to the cross. In this way, He disarmed the spiritual rulers and authorities. He shamed them publicly by His victory over them on the cross.
1: Colossians 2:13-15. 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

0: God is always at work among us.
1: Mark in Grand Island has always loved riding his motorcycle to visit family in other states. And those rides would give him plenty of time to think.
2: This whole time, I'm thinking, wouldn't it be cool if there was something I could do where I could ride and also be involved in some sort of ministry? How cool would that be?
1: We know God speaks by the Holy Spirit through the Bible, prayer, the church, and circumstances to reveal himself, his purposes, and his ways. And it just so happened that the following Sunday, the local Christian Motorcyclists Association, or CMA chapter, was sharing at Mark's church.
2: And I'm like, okay, Lord, I hear you very loud and clear. That's how he got my attention and led me to CMA. I joined right away and was very involved. I truly enjoyed the time we served with them.
1: Mark faithfully served with CMA for the next 7 years, using motorcycling as a platform for fellowship, discipleship, and sharing the hope of Christ. And it all started when Mark paid attention to the Lord's invitation to participate with him in his work, and Mark responded with a yes. Always at work around you. And like Mark, your awareness is your invitation to join him. And when you do, we'd love to hear about your experience. Share your Sent Summer story with us at mybridgeradio.net.

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1: Basic Christianity is the life of humility. 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It's submission, repentance, all these things. The basic Christian life is part of the cross life of Jesus. 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

0: Todd and Lori Stuckey of York are celebrating their daughter Cassidy's birthday. Let your 20th year help you break new ground and take you further than you ever could have imagined. Have a great, one-of-a-kind birthday. We wish a happy, happy birthday to a special 20-year-old. Enjoy your day. Philippians 4:4 says, "Rejoice in the Lord always. Again, I will say rejoice."
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0: God is always at work around us. This summer, we're seeking to join Him. It's the Sent Summer Challenge, on MyBridge Radio. Being sent doesn't have to mean doing something big and dramatic. Often, joining God in His work starts right where your feet are. It starts simply. Pray, pay attention, participate.
1: Pray
0: and ask, God, how are you at work around me today?
1: Pay attention.
0: Then pay attention. Watch for the needs, the nudges, the conversations, and the opportunities He places in front of you.
1: Participate.
0: That thought to text a friend? That conversation where someone mentions they're overwhelmed? 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Sometimes responding may feel big. Sometimes it may feel small to you. Big or small, God can use your obedience to make a world of difference in someone's life. And you'll experience God doing through you what only He can do.
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0: times, I'll fight for you.
1: Derek and Tanya Elgin of Stromsburg are celebrating their 31st wedding anniversary. James 1, 22 through 25 says, "Do not merely listen to the word and so deceive yourselves. Do what it says. Anyone who listens to the word but does not do what it says is like someone who looks at his face in a mirror and after looking at himself goes away and immediately forgets what he looks like. But whoever looks intently into the perfect law that gives freedom and continues in it, not forgetting what they have heard but doing it, they will be blessed in what they do."
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0: God is always at work among us.
1: Activate Global equips believers living among unreached people groups with practical tools to build sustainable livelihoods through kingdom businesses and to leverage that business as a platform to share their faith. Zara, who lives in the Sahel of Africa, was equipped by Activate Global to launch her kingdom business, a beverage stand that sells tea, soft drinks, and mineral water. When she first started, Zara had just one freezer to keep her drinks cold. But as demand grew and her business succeeded, she expanded to four freezers and even installed solar panels to keep the freezers running when the power goes out, which happens frequently. This business has not only allowed Zara to build financial stability for her and her family, but it has also created intentional ways to invest in her community, building relationships around the beverage stand to care for their spiritual needs. In the region where Zara lives, openly proclaiming faith in Christ can result in severe persecution, even death. But through her kingdom business, God has opened doors that allow her to naturally share the hope of the gospel with unreached neighbors. Where there are people unreached, in a place so hard to reach, few have been reached, and very few are trying. God is on the move through Activate Global, which is equipping workers like Zara through kingdom businesses. God is doing something
0: right now. 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

A Lincoln couple is celebrating their 49th wedding anniversary and is appreciative of the encouraging ministry of MyBridge Radio. Thank you, MyBridge, for sharing the joy, peace, and hope of the gospel throughout Nebraska and beyond. As Romans 15:13 says, may the God of hope fill you with all joy and peace as you trust in him, so that you may overflow with hope by the power of the Holy Spirit.

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1: It's proven that you will run faster, dream bigger, do more, accomplish more when you got the right people around you. 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
2: If you're getting closer to the God of love, of course it's going to teach you how to love. 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

0: Derek and Tanya Elgin of Stromsburg are celebrating their 31st wedding anniversary. James 1, 22 through 25 says, "Do not merely listen to the word and so deceive yourselves. Do what it says. Anyone who listens to the word but does not do what it says is like someone who looks at his face in a mirror and after looking at himself goes away and immediately forgets what he looks like. But whoever looks intently into the perfect law that gives freedom and continues in it, not forgetting what they have heard but doing it, they will be blessed in what they do."
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0: for the Lord your God is the one who goes with you to fight for you against your enemies, to give you victory.
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1: Hello, this is Pastor Jeff Baker on MyBridge Radio, keeping you connected. I grew up with a strong sense of winning and competition. I mean, I would practice hard, set high expectations, and expect a great outcome. You know, once you start winning, it becomes like a drug. You want more of it, and you'll do whatever it takes to get to that next victory. You tell yourself, I have to outperform my competition. I have to work harder than the average person. I have to push myself farther and faster than others. Failure and losing are not an option. Well, I think you can hear how destructive this mindset and behavior can be to anyone. And the big problem is when we bring the same mentality into our spiritual journey with Jesus. We push ourselves to be righteous, to not miss a day of prayer or Bible reading. We pride ourselves in what we've got done for God and even compare our results with others. Well, there isn't anything wrong with wanting to give God your very best. The big problem is when your spirituality is sustained by your victories more than God's victories. See, your salvation, it doesn't win on what you can do. It's won on what Jesus has already done. So let the victories of Jesus be enough. Let Jesus have the trophy of your life. Let Jesus be on the awards stand alone with the gold medal around his neck. And never forget the secret of Philippians 4:13, that you can do all things through Jesus who gives you strength. This is MyBridge Radio, keeping you connected to God who is victorious.

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A Lincoln couple is celebrating their 49th wedding anniversary and is appreciative of the encouraging ministry of MyBridge Radio. Thank you, MyBridge, for sharing the joy, peace, and hope of the gospel throughout Nebraska and beyond. As Romans 15:13 says, may the God of hope fill you with all joy and peace as you trust in him, so that you may overflow with hope by the power of the Holy Spirit.

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0: Derek and Tanya Elgin of Stromsburg are celebrating their 31st wedding anniversary. James 1, 22 through 25 says, "Do not merely listen to the word and so deceive yourselves. Do what it says. Anyone who listens to the word but does not do what it says is like someone who looks at his face in a mirror and after looking at himself goes away and immediately forgets what he looks like. But whoever looks intently into the perfect law that gives freedom and continues in it, not forgetting what they have heard but doing it, they will be blessed in what they do."
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0: God is always at work among us.
1: Mark in Grand Island has always loved riding his motorcycle to visit family in other states. And those rides would give him plenty of time to think.
2: This whole time, I'm thinking, wouldn't it be cool if there was something I could do where I could ride and also be involved in some sort of ministry? How cool would that be?
1: We know God speaks by the Holy Spirit through the Bible, prayer, the church, and circumstances to reveal himself, his purposes, and his ways. And it just so happened that the following Sunday, the local Christian Motorcyclists Association, or CMA chapter, was sharing at Mark's church.
2: And I'm like, okay, Lord, I hear you very loud and clear. That's how he got my attention and led me to CMA. I joined right away and was very involved. I truly enjoyed the time we served with them.
1: Mark faithfully served with CMA for the next 7 years, using motorcycling as a platform for fellowship, discipleship, and sharing the hope of Christ. And it all started when Mark paid attention to the Lord's invitation to participate with him in his work, and Mark responded with a yes. Always at work around you. And like Mark, your awareness is your invitation to join him. And when you do, we'd love to hear about your experience. 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

A Lincoln couple is celebrating their 49th wedding anniversary and is appreciative of the encouraging ministry of MyBridge Radio. Thank you, MyBridge, for sharing the joy, peace, and hope of the gospel throughout Nebraska and beyond. As Romans 15:13 says, may the God of hope fill you with all joy and peace as you trust in him, so that you may overflow with hope by the power of the Holy Spirit.

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1: Basic Christianity is the life of humility. 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It's submission, repentance. All these things, the basic Christian life is part of the cross life of Jesus. It's taking up the way of humility when pride would be so much easier.
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0: Derek and Tanya Elgin of Stromsburg are celebrating their 31st wedding anniversary. James 1, 22 through 25 says, "Do not merely listen to the word and so deceive yourselves. Do what it says. Anyone who listens to the word but does not do what it says is like someone who looks at his face in a mirror and after looking at himself goes away and immediately forgets what he looks like. But whoever looks intently into the perfect law that gives freedom and continues in it, not forgetting what they have heard but doing it, they will be blessed in what they do."
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Helping keep you connected to God, who loves us more than we deserve. 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

A Lincoln couple is celebrating their 49th wedding anniversary and is appreciative of the encouraging ministry of MyBridge Radio. Thank you, MyBridge, for sharing the joy, peace, and hope of the gospel throughout Nebraska and beyond. As Romans 15:13 says, may the God of hope fill you with all joy and peace as you trust in him, so that you may overflow with hope by the power of the Holy Spirit.

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0: Derek and Tanya Elgin of Stromsburg are celebrating their 31st wedding anniversary. James 1, 22 through 25 says, "Do not merely listen to the word and so deceive yourselves. Do what it says. Anyone who listens to the word but does not do what it says is like someone who looks at his face in a mirror and after looking at himself goes away and immediately forgets what he looks like. But whoever looks intently into the perfect law that gives freedom and continues in it, not forgetting what they have heard but doing it, they will be blessed in what they do."
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0: God is always at work among us.
1: Activate Global equips believers living among unreached people groups with practical tools to build sustainable livelihoods through kingdom businesses and to leverage that business as a platform to share their faith. Zara, who lives in the Sahel of Africa, was equipped by Activate Global to launch her kingdom business, a beverage stand that sells tea, soft drinks, and mineral water. When she first started, Zara had just one freezer to keep her drinks cold. But as demand grew and her business succeeded, she expanded to four freezers and even installed solar panels to keep the freezers running when the power goes out, which happens frequently. This business has not only allowed Zara to build financial stability for her and her family, but it has also created intentional ways to invest in her community, building relationships around the beverage stand to care for their spiritual needs. In the region where Zara lives, openly proclaiming faith in Christ can result in severe persecution, even death. But through her kingdom business, God has opened doors that allow her to naturally share the hope of the gospel with unreached neighbors. Where there are people unreached, in a place so hard to reach, few have been reached, and very few are trying, God is on the move through Activate Global, which is equipping workers like Zara through kingdom businesses. God is doing something.
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A Lincoln couple is celebrating their 49th wedding anniversary and is appreciative of the encouraging ministry of MyBridge Radio. Thank you, MyBridge, for sharing the joy, peace, and hope of the gospel throughout Nebraska and beyond. As Romans 15:13 says, may the God of hope fill you with all joy and peace as you trust in him, so that you may overflow with hope by the power of the Holy Spirit.

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3: Derek and Tanya Elgin of Stromsburg are celebrating their 31st wedding anniversary. James 1, 22 through 25 says, "Do not merely listen to the word and so deceive yourselves. Do what it says. Anyone who listens to the word but does not do what it says is like someone who looks at his face in a mirror and after looking at himself goes away and immediately forgets what he looks like. But whoever looks intently into the perfect law that gives freedom and continues in it, not forgetting what they have heard but doing it, they will be blessed in what they do."
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For the capital city, partly sunny today, a few showers later, highs of 81. In Omaha, partly sunny, some showers later, highs near 80. In the Tri-Cities, partly sunny, some showers and thunderstorms later, highs of 79. In North Platte, a few showers and thunderstorms, then sunny, breezy, and 84. In the Panhandle, some showers and thunderstorms, then sunny, breezy, and 87. For Valentine, partly sunny, some showers and thunderstorms, that high near 76. That's the weather.

0: It is Elevation Worship on MyBridge Radio. It's the latest from them called I Got Saved. And right in front of them as the hour got going, we heard from Christy Knuckles and Carry Your Name. Thanks so much for your company here on MyBridge Radio. Hope that this Wednesday, the 22nd of July, is going to be a good day for you. Some cooler temperatures coming up across the state today, even some rainfall chances as well. Well, Pastor Mike Novotny joined Heath on yesterday's morning conversation here on MyBridge Radio. Marriage and Pastor Novotny's new book called Newlywed, A Christian Guide for Loving Year One, was the focus of that conversation. And in this highlight from yesterday, Mike Novotny is sharing why the first year of marriage is so important.
1: I was in northern Israel a couple years ago, and in the city of Capernaum, they found the synagogue where they think Jesus preached the Bread of Life sermon. And a synagogue, it's like these old black stones, but they built a new synagogue on top of it. Those stones are really like bright white. And what I noticed is the first stone, they didn't line up perfectly right, the white one on top of the black one. It was just like a millimeter off. But by the time you get to the end of the synagogue, there's this massive gap. You're not going to destroy your marriage if you don't do all these things the first year. But I think if you line it up just right, if you have these conversations and clarify expectations, if Jesus is in the center of it, I think you're going to line yourself up for years to come in a really positive way. You're still going to sin. You're still going to need to course correct. But if you miss a couple of big areas and you're just like an inch or two off, I think a year or five or 10 from now, that little gap becomes a big gap. That little kind of quirk about your marriage becomes a lingering like bitterness and frustration. It's not that you can't redeem it if you didn't do year one right. But man, I want to give my daughters maybe someday and the people who are getting married that wonderful blessing of starting off with a lot of Jesus.

0: What a beautiful name. That is Hillsong Worship here on MyBridge Radio, where we are helping to keep you connected to our victorious God. Thanks for joining us on this Wednesday. Time right now for Ron Hutchcraft and a word with you.
1: Sometimes these commercials crack me up. You know, the weight loss commercials. We got this eating program. This movie star type lady comes up and says, I lost 50 pounds. You could look like me. I don't want to look like her. Oh, and then they got the guy's version of it. Yeah. Oh, and then the pharmaceutical commercials, all the drugs. Oh, yeah. And you see these happy people coasting through life, jogging, out running, biking. And then the last two-thirds of the commercial come along and tell you the many ways you might die by taking that drug. But the point is, they tell you all these great things that will happen to you if you buy their product. Well, I'm Ron Hutchcraft, and I want to have a word with you today about the power of one changed life. Look, let's face it. Advertisers know how to sell a product, diet plan, exercise equipment, medication. Have someone who's living proof of their product's effectiveness tell their story. Well, you know, for 2,000 years, that's what has motivated people to pursue the most important thing in life, a personal relationship with Jesus Christ. It's what will interest the people you know in Jesus if you tell them your story. Some call it their testimony. I call it your personal hope story, the story only you can tell, the story of what Jesus Christ has done in your life. There's a great template for that story in our word for today from the Word of God in John 9, verse 25. Jesus has healed a man who had been blind from birth. But the enemies of Jesus are trying to get the man to acknowledge that Jesus was a sinner because he healed on the Sabbath. Talk about missing the point. I love this guy's reply. Whether he is a sinner or not, I don't know. One thing I do know, I was blind. Now I see. See, he's not going to get entangled in their religious questions. He just tells them the difference Jesus has made. Who can argue about that? They can't say you weren't blind. They can't say you can't see. His hope story is inarguable. That's what you need to tell the folks in your world, the difference Jesus is making. They're not all that interested in our theology and our beliefs usually. They want to know, what difference does Jesus make? What does he do in your life? And your life is the answer to that right in front of them, if you'll tell your story. You should take a little time and think through your hope story. You know, once I was what? Fill in the blank. But now I, there you go. That's your story. Take a piece of paper. Make three sections. BC, who I was before Jesus began running my life. Then turning point, how I began my relationship with Jesus. And that third part, AD, the difference Jesus has made and he is making. You see, I don't have a testimony. I was prenatally nice. You don't have a dramatic turnaround to tell about, but does that mean Jesus isn't making any new difference in your life? Your assignment is to put these words at the top of a piece of paper. If it weren't for Jesus, start writing the ways your life would be different if there was no Jesus. How you handle your lonely times, hurting times, stressful times. How would you be different as a single person, a married person, a parent, a boss, a friend, if there were no Jesus? People just don't want to know about how you got started with Jesus. They want to know what difference he makes in your everyday life. You've got many testimonies describing the difference Jesus makes in the parts of your life that might matter to the person you're with. But I'll tell you, it's your personal hope story that opens the door for you to explain Jesus' story, the good news about his death for all the wrong things you've done, and the way he's torn down the wall between us and the God we need so much. Your story, his story, could change their story forever. You've got a story that's all yours. It's ultimately not a story about you. It's about the man who's making your life what it could never have been without him. It's a story that could help someone you know be in heaven with you forever.
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0: Thank you, Jesus, for the blood. That is Charity Gale right here on MyBridge Radio. Glad you're with us on this Wednesday morning. Well, pastor and author Mike Novotny joined Heath on the morning conversation yesterday on MyBridge Radio. Pastor Novotny has a new book, which is called Newlywed, A Christian Guide for Loving Year One. And of course, the entire conversation from yesterday morning is now the latest episode of the morning conversation, the podcast. And that means you can check that out anytime in the podcast section in the MyBridge Radio app. Well, one of the topics that Heath and Mike Novotny talked about yesterday is how unspoken expectations can impact a marriage.
1: If I don't know what you're expecting of me, if you expect me to, like, if I said I'm home at 5 o'clock, 5:01 is like a grievous error to you, or if I expect that we're both going to initiate intimacy the same amount of times, but, you know, one of us is maybe wired differently, and now I feel rejected, unpursued, undesired by you. If you expect that you get a tax refund and that's like free spending money from Jesus, where I'm thinking school loans or credit card debt or let's save up for a house. So many things in marriage aren't right or wrong. How clean do we keep the house? What exact budget do we have? How much time do we spend with friends versus just us? I think if I don't verbalize like what I feel and I don't understand what you feel, we're going to butt heads 1,000 times in a row. And we're not going to know why. So I think a big premise that I just try to walk through in the book with in-laws, with holidays, yeah, with finances, with communication is assumptions are just the death of intimacy. So don't assume anything, express it, talk through it, ask good questions. And you're going to come to, I think, a mutually agreed upon expectation that's going to work for your marriage. But until you say it, you can't know it, you can't work through it, and you're going to get stuck in it.

A Lincoln couple is celebrating their 49th wedding anniversary and is appreciative of the encouraging ministry of MyBridge Radio. Thank you, MyBridge, for sharing the joy, peace, and hope of the gospel throughout Nebraska and beyond. As Romans 15:13 says, may the God of hope fill you with all joy and peace as you trust in him, so that you may overflow with hope by the power of the Holy Spirit.

That is newer praise and worship music on MyBridge Radio from Phil Wickham. It is called Psalm 23, and music like that you're going to be hearing this morning on MyBridge Radio during worship for your Wednesday. Along with that praise and worship music, Jill and Heath will have some really good encouragement and wisdom to share with us as well. That'll be getting underway in just about a half hour right here on MyBridge Radio. 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
0: MyBridge Radio.

He is indeed an awesome God. That is Shane and Shane right here on MyBridge Radio, and taking some time to worship our awesome God is what we're going to be doing this morning during Worship for Your Wednesday on MyBridge Radio. Hope that you can join us. Remember as well, news and weather is coming up.

0: Where, O death, is your victory? Where, O death, is your sting? The sting of death is sin, and the power of sin is the law. But thanks be to God, He gives us the victory through our Lord Jesus Christ.
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0: Derek and Tanya Elgin of Stromsburg are celebrating their 31st wedding anniversary. James 1, 22 through 25 says, "Do not merely listen to the word and so deceive yourselves. Do what it says. Anyone who listens to the word but does not do what it says is like someone who looks at his face in a mirror and after looking at himself goes away and immediately forgets what he looks like. But whoever looks intently into the perfect law that gives freedom and continues in it, not forgetting what they have heard but doing it, they will be blessed in what they do."
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2: Good morning. Thanks for joining us on MyBridge Radio. It is Wednesday, the 22nd of July. Here are the headlines. Nebraska's unemployment rate rose in June. The Nebraska Department of Labor reports that the state's unemployment rate for June was 3.1%, which was up from 2.8% in May. Now, Nebraska's unemployment rate is the fifth lowest in the nation, while South Dakota has the lowest. During Worship for Your Wednesday this morning, we are remembering the life of worship songwriter Brian Dirksen. Now, Dirksen went home to be with the Lord yesterday at the age of 61. "Come now is the time to worship. Refiner's fire, purify my heart. Faithful One and Hope of the Nations" are some of Brian Dirksen's well-known songs. Now, God used Dirksen's music to help lead people in worship in multiple denominations. Hope and good news for today is found in Philippians 4:19. "And my God will meet all your needs according to the riches of his glory in Christ Jesus." Again, that's Philippians 4:19.

Highs near 87. In Valentine, a few showers or thunderstorms, otherwise cloudy. That high near 75. Currently at 66 in Lincoln, 64 in Omaha, 65 in the Tri-Cities. It's 67 in North Platte, 70 in the Panhandle, 62 in Valentine.

0: Well, Jill, it is Worship for Your Wednesday on MyBridge Radio, something we do every week, set aside a few hours to do something that's really wonderfully simple. We lift our eyes and we quiet our hearts and we remember who God is.
1: Yes. I was just talking to a friend, Heath, this week who was saying they don't listen to much content in their days, like podcasts or audiobooks, because they find they connect with God most in worship. She even said, like, if I am having an off morning, I will just put on worship music, throw on my headphones, and go take a walk, and that'll reset me. And that's kind of our reset this morning. It's the, okay, how are you doing? Do you feel connected? And if the answer is yes or no to that question, we would love to be part of connecting someone to God this morning as they listen to praise and worship music.
0: Yeah, I think our prayer is just that as we worship together, our hearts are turned toward God. And I love how Psalm 103 kind of points us there. It begins, "Let all that I am praise the Lord.
1: With my whole heart, I will praise his holy name.
0: Let all that I am praise the Lord.
1: May I never forget the good things he does for me.
0: He forgives all my sins and heals all my diseases.
1: He redeems me from death and crowns me with love and tender mercies.
0: He fills my life with good things."

0: It's one thing to believe God is at work around you. It's another thing to join Him.
1: That's what this summer is all about. Pray, pay attention, and participate.
0: And when you do, proclaim what God has done.
2: What God has done.
1: We want to hear your story at mybridgeradio.net.

0: was the worship? Jill, a friend asked me that question recently while we were both talking about our Sundays and the churches we had attended. And, you know, first, I answered the way I think most of us would, you know, starting with like evaluating the music. Like, were the songs good? Were the musicians talented? Did the congregation seem engaged? And then later I was thinking about that, Jill, and I thought, I think I was answering the wrong question, because the worship really was good that morning. Not because of the musicians, not because they sang some of my favorite songs, not because of the energy in the room. I think the worship was good, best as I could tell, because there were people in that room whose hearts were genuinely turned toward Jesus.
1: That's something about worshiping together. When you see others who are worshiping God, that actually helps me enter into his presence also. You know, when you see other people who are engaged with their faith or like having an authentic worship experience, I think that reminds me what that could look like for me, that the invitation is there if I'm willing to engage it.
0: Yeah. And it's not probably ever going to look the same for everyone. You know, there's different ways that we engage, but I think for me, the question was, is the heart engaged?

0: For the capital city, mostly cloudy today. A few showers or thunderstorms, that high near 77. In Omaha, mostly cloudy. A few showers or thunderstorms, highs near 78. In the Tri-City, some showers and thunderstorms, otherwise partly sunny and 75. In North Platte, a few showers or thunderstorms, otherwise sunny and breezy with that high to be near 84. In the Panhandle, sunny, breezy, highs near 87. In Valentine, a few showers or thunderstorms, otherwise cloudy, that high near 75. Currently at 66 in Lincoln, 64 in Omaha, 65 in the Tri-Cities. It's 67 in North Platte, 70 in the Panhandle, 62 in Valentine.
1: Hello, this is Pastor Jeff Baker on MyBridge Radio, keeping you connected. I grew up with a strong sense of winning and competition. I mean, I would practice hard, set high expectations, and expect a great outcome. You know, once you start winning, it becomes like a drug. You want more of it, and you'll do whatever it takes to get to that next victory. You tell yourself, I have to outperform my competition. I have to work harder than the average person. I have to push myself farther and faster than others. Failure and losing are not an option. Well, I think you can hear how destructive this mindset and behavior can be to anyone. And the big problem is when we bring the same mentality into our spiritual journey with Jesus. We push ourselves to be righteous, to not miss a day of prayer or Bible reading. We pride ourselves in what we've got done for God and even compare our results with others. Well, there isn't anything wrong with wanting to give God your very best. The big problem is when your spirituality is sustained by your victories more than God's victories. See, your salvation, it doesn't win on what you can do. It's won on what Jesus has already done. So let the victories of Jesus be enough. Let Jesus have the trophy of your life. Let Jesus be on the awards stand alone with the gold medal around his neck. And never forget the secret of Philippians 4:13, that you can do all things through Jesus who gives you strength. This is MyBridge Radio, keeping you connected to God who is victorious.
2: 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Thank you, MyBridge, for sharing the joy, peace, and hope of the gospel throughout Nebraska and beyond. As Romans 15:13 says, may the God of hope fill you with all joy and peace as you trust in him, so that you may overflow with hope by the power of the Holy Spirit.

0: Jill, I'd like to blame the heat, but I should probably just blame my own immaturity.
1: Oh, no.
0: Those are hard words to speak as a 54-year-old man. But whatever it was, my bad attitude put a damper on an otherwise beautiful moment.
1: Mm.
0: We were sitting outside on Saturday. It was about 94 degrees, I think.
1: What was the feels like? That's the real question.
0: I don't even want to know.
1: Feels like hotter?
0: Feels like a lot hotter. We're facing west at 4:30 in the afternoon, waiting for a wedding to start.
1: Ooh.
0: So seated to my wife's left was her best friend, whom she seemed to be able to hear just fine based on how much they were talking. I was seated to her right, and apparently she couldn't hear me at all.
1: Oh.
0: I was trying to whisper something to her about having spotted some old friends on the other side of the aisle, and I was trying to be discreet. I didn't want to holler out their names, and she was like, "What? I can't understand you." And I said something super mature, like, "Never mind. I won't say another word until we're back inside where you can hear."
1: Oh, no.
0: And I kept that promise. Not one of my finer moments.
1: Okay, we will blame the heat for that one.
0: It's Worship for Your Wednesday on My Bridge Radio. And Jill, I think sometimes the biggest thing standing between me and joy is not the circumstances, it's my own heart.
1: It's a choice.
0: Mm-hmm.
1: It's a choice. And we get an opportunity to make that choice every day in different situations. Mm-hmm. And when we don't make the choice that maybe we wish we would, mm-hmm. that there's always an opportunity for reconciliation.
0: Yeah. Amen. And we did. We did reconcile. And I just today going into this Wednesday, I don't want to miss out on all the good things that are going on around me, all mm-hmm. the reasons that we can see the goodness of God. I don't want to do that again, not over something really insignificant. And it just makes me think of David's prayer in Psalm 51. Lord, create in me a clean heart.

0: helping keep you connected to God.
1: The positive outlook, the focus on God, of course, every day. It's just such an uplifting station to listen to. Changes my whole day.

0: It's amazing what 100 miles of corn can do for a person's perspective, Jill. I made the same drive from Lincoln to Grand Island twice this past weekend.
1: Okay.
0: I skipped the interstate, took the highway instead. And while it's not really all cornfields all that way, like, it's a lot more cornfields than not cornfields.
1: It's real close.
0: On that stretch. And at least along that stretch of Nebraska, the corn looks really good right now. And not only does it enhance the landscape, I mean, it's kind of a beautiful green color right now. And then you just a little bit of, you see the tassels on the rows. And there's something about that I really love.
1: Well, especially when you have a farmer who you love in your life, your son, my dad, both beloved farmers in our lives. And seeing the crops doing well is a real good thing.
0: Amen. And it's Worship for Your Wednesday on MyBridge Radio. And it did. It struck me as I was driving, like, I'm looking at one of the many ways that God faithfully provides. Mm. Like, those fields are going to become food. They're going to feed livestock. They're going to become fuel. They're going to help provide a living for farm families all across Nebraska. And before any of that happened, you know, God sent the rain. He provides through irrigation. He offers sunshine. Suddenly, my drive wasn't just a drive anymore. It was a reminder of how God provides.

0: Derek and Tanya Elgin of Stromsburg are celebrating their 31st wedding anniversary. James 1, 22 through 25 says, "Do not merely listen to the word and so deceive yourselves. Do what it says. Anyone who listens to the word but does not do what it says is like someone who looks at his face in a mirror and after looking at himself goes away and immediately forgets what he looks like. But whoever looks intently into the perfect law that gives freedom and continues in it, not forgetting what they have heard but doing it, they will be blessed in what they do."
1: Bringing Nebraska together. 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
2: Good morning. Thanks for joining us on MyBridge Radio. It is Wednesday, the 22nd of July. The forecast is coming up. Nebraska's unemployment rate rose in June. The Nebraska Department of Labor says the state's unemployment rate for June was 3.1%, which was up from 2.8% in May. Nebraska's unemployment rate is the fifth lowest in the nation, while South Dakota has the lowest. Nationwide, the unemployment rate is 4.2%. During Worship for Your Wednesday this morning, we are remembering the life of worship songwriter Brian Dirksen. Dirksen went home to be with the Lord yesterday at the age of 61. "Come now is the time to worship. Refiner's fire, purify my heart. Faithful One and Hope of the Nations" are some of Brian Dirksen's well-known songs. Hope and good news for this Wednesday is found in Philippians 4:19, "And my God will meet all your needs according to the riches of his glory in Christ Jesus." Again, that's Philippians 4:19. For the capital city, mostly cloudy today. A few showers or thunderstorms, that high near 77. In Omaha, mostly cloudy. A few showers or thunderstorms, highs near 78. In the Tri-Cities, some showers and thunderstorms, otherwise partly sunny and 75. In North Platte, a few showers or thunderstorms, otherwise sunny and breezy with that high to be near 84. In the Panhandle, sunny, breezy, highs near 87. In Valentine, a few showers or thunderstorms, otherwise cloudy, that high near 75. Currently at 66 in Lincoln, 64 in Omaha, 65 in the Tri-Cities. It's 67 in North Platte, 70 in the Panhandle, 62 in Valentine.

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0: Helping keep you connected to God. Who is victorious. MyBridge Radio.

0: Jill, have you ever gotten one of those messages and it starts out telling you that you've won something? Congratulations, you've won. Or you get that voicemail with the big offer of big money and you're like, yeah, right.
1: Yeah, okay. That's way too good to be true. Yes, I got an email like that in the last couple months. And actually, a fellow teammate received that email also. Uh-huh. Turns out we both were winners of this like gift card they were providing. But both of us are like, yeah, right. Oh, what a scam. What a silly scam. Well, he followed up with it. Uh-huh. Turns out it was real.
0: Yeah, sometimes it is. And it's Worship for Your Wednesday today on MyBridge Radio. And I think that skepticism that we have about how this happens in the world, sometimes we bring into the gospel, because the offer Jesus makes, it's really astonishing.
1: Mm. It's almost so good to be true that it's hard for us to fully grasp. Mm-hmm. I don't think we ever will, this side of heaven.
0: Yeah.
1: Just the overwhelming, reckless love of God that would forgive every sin, every single one, or even like beyond the gospel, like his promise of presence in our life, his promise to be faithful, like all of those things that are true of God sometimes feel too good to be true.
0: Yeah. And so we start thinking, well, how do I pay this back? Uh-huh. Or, you know, I'm not, what's the catch? I'm not good enough to receive this. And God's offer is there. It's forgiveness. It's total forgiveness. Just come to me. And I don't want to underbelieve that gospel.

0: You were dead because of your sins. Then God made you alive with Christ, for He forgave our sins. He canceled the record of the charges against us and took it away by nailing it to the cross. In this way, He disarmed the spiritual rulers and authorities. He shamed them publicly by His victory over them on the cross.
1: Colossians 2:13-15. Helping keep you connected to our victorious God. MyBridge Radio.

0: Jill, have you ever noticed how exhausting it is to try to control everything?
1: Because we ultimately can't, even if we want to think we can.
0: Yeah, but we sure try. People, we schedules, outcomes. I'm real good at trying to control conversations. And I mean, there are days I think we spend more energy trying to manage life than actually living it.
1: Yeah, it's funny. I have a to-do list that if I'm not careful, instead of checking off the to-do list, I find myself managing the to-do list.
0: Yes.
1: Like you just said, you know, like trying to manage life instead of live it.
0: And so much of how we do that, then we either worry or we try harder to control the outcomes. Mm-hmm. It's Worship for Your Wednesday on MyBridge Radio. And, you know, we were talking about like earlier, the danger of underbelieving the gospel. I think under trusting the one who gave us the gospel, the one who is truly in control, truly reigning over all things, is also something we have to watch out for.
1: Yeah, and it can rob our joy, because if we're worrying and stuck in that space, then we're less present to the present. My grandma talks about worry like a rocking chair. Gives you something to do, but you don't go anywhere. And it's true, like it can fill our days, or we can do our very best to believe that God is who he says he is. He'll do what he says he will do. We can trust him and that he has it all under control. And then we can live with a little more joy in the present.

0: For the capital city, mostly cloudy today. A few showers or thunderstorms, that high near 77. In Omaha, mostly cloudy. A few showers or thunderstorms, highs near 78. In the Tri-City, some showers and thunderstorms, otherwise partly sunny and 75. In North Platte, a few showers or thunderstorms, otherwise sunny and breezy with that high to be near 84. In the Panhandle, sunny, breezy, highs near 87. In Valentine, a few showers or thunderstorms, otherwise cloudy, that high near 75. Currently at 66 in Lincoln, 64 in Omaha, 65 in the Tri-Cities. It's 67 in North Platte, 70 in the Panhandle, 62 in Valentine.
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2: A Lincoln couple is celebrating their 49th wedding anniversary and is appreciative of the encouraging ministry of MyBridge Radio. Thank you, MyBridge, for sharing the joy, peace, and hope of the gospel throughout Nebraska and beyond. As Romans 15:13 says, may the God of hope fill you with all joy and peace as you trust in him, so that you may overflow with hope by the power of the Holy Spirit.

0: How was the worship? Jill, a friend asked me that question recently while we were both talking about our Sundays and the churches we had attended. And, you know, first, I answered the way I think most of us would, you know, starting with like evaluating the music. Like, were the songs good? Were the musicians talented? Did the congregation seem engaged? And then later I was thinking about that, Jill, and I thought, I think I was answering the wrong question because the worship really was good that morning. Not because of the musicians, not because they sang some of my favorite songs, not because of the energy in the room. I think the worship was good, best as I could tell, because there were people in that room whose hearts were genuinely turned toward Jesus.
1: That's something about worshiping together. When you see others who are worshiping God, that actually helps me enter into his presence also. You know, when you see other people who are engaged with their faith or like having an authentic worship experience, I think that reminds me what that could look like for me, that the invitation is there if I'm willing to engage it.
0: Yeah. And it's not probably ever going to look the same for everyone. You know, there's different ways that we engage. But I think for me, the question was, is the heart engaged?

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1: Teacher and pastor Mike Novotny, author of Newlywed, A Christian Guide for Loving Year One.
2: If you're getting closer to the God of love, of course it's going to teach you how to love. 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

0: Jill, I'd like to blame the heat, but I should probably just blame my own immaturity.
1: Oh, no.
0: Those are hard words to speak as a 54-year-old man. But whatever it was, my bad attitude put a damper on an otherwise beautiful moment.
1: Mm.
0: We were sitting outside on Saturday. It was about 94 degrees, I think.
1: What was the feels like? That's the real question.
0: I don't even want to know.
1: Feels like hotter?
0: Feels like a lot hotter. We're facing west at 4:30 in the afternoon, waiting for a wedding to start. So seated to my wife's left was her best friend, whom she seemed to be able to hear just fine based on how much they were talking. I was seated to her right, and apparently she couldn't hear me at all. I was trying to whisper something to her about having spotted some old friends on the other side of the aisle, and I was trying to be discreet. I didn't want to holler out their names, and she was like, "What? I can't understand you." And I said something super mature, like, "Never mind, I won't say another word until we're back inside where you can hear."
1: Oh, no.
0: And I kept that promise. Not one of my finer moments.
1: Okay, we will blame the heat for that one.
0: It's Worship for Your Wednesday on My Bridge Radio. And Jill, I think sometimes the biggest thing standing between me and joy is not the circumstances, it's my own heart.
1: It's a choice.
0: Mm-hmm.
1: It's a choice. And we get an opportunity to make that choice every day in different situations. Mm-hmm. And when we don't make the choice that maybe we wish we would, mm-hmm. that there's always an opportunity for reconciliation.
0: Yeah. Amen. And we did. We did reconcile. And I just today going into this Wednesday, I don't want to miss out on all the good things that are going on around me, all mm-hmm. the reasons that we can see the goodness of God. I don't want to do that again, not over something really insignificant. And it just makes me think of David's prayer in Psalm 51. Lord, create in me a clean heart.

Derek and Tanya Elgin of Stromsburg are celebrating their 31st wedding anniversary. James 1, 22 through 25 says, "Do not merely listen to the word and so deceive yourselves. Do what it says. Anyone who listens to the word but does not do what it says is like someone who looks at his face in a mirror and after looking at himself goes away and immediately forgets what he looks like."

Morning. Thanks for joining us on MyBridge Radio. It is Wednesday, the 22nd day of July. Here are the headlines. Nebraska's unemployment rate rose in June. The Nebraska Department of Labor says the state's unemployment rate for June was 3.1%, which was an increase from 2.8% in May. Nebraska's unemployment rate is the fifth lowest in the nation. The nationwide unemployment rate is 4.2%. During worship for your Wednesday this morning, we are remembering the life of worship songwriter Brian Dirksen. Dirksen went home to be with the Lord yesterday at the age of 61. Come now is the time to worship. Refiner's fire, purify my heart, faithful one, and hope of the nations are some of Brian Dirksen's well-known songs. Now God used Dirksen's music to help lead people in worship in multiple denominations. Hope and good news for today is found in Philippians 4:19, and my God will meet all your needs according to the riches of his glory in Christ Jesus. Again, that's Philippians 4:19. For the capital city, mostly cloudy today. A few showers or thunderstorms, that high near 77. In Omaha, mostly cloudy. A few showers or thunderstorms, highs near 78. In the Tri-Cities, some showers and thunderstorms, otherwise partly sunny and 75. In North Platte, a few showers or thunderstorms, otherwise sunny and breezy with that high to be near 84. In the Panhandle, sunny, breezy, highs near 87. In Valentine, a few showers or thunderstorms, otherwise cloudy, that high near 75. Currently at 66 in Lincoln, 64 in Omaha, 65 in the Tri-Cities. It's 67 in North Platte, 70 in the Panhandle, 62 in Valentine.

0: It's amazing what 100 miles of corn can do for a person's perspective, Jill. I made the same drive from Lincoln to Grand Island twice this past weekend.
1: Okay.
0: I skipped the interstate, took the highway instead. And while it's not really all cornfields all that way, like, it's a lot more cornfields than not cornfields.
1: It's real close.
0: On that stretch. And at least along that stretch of Nebraska, the corn looks really good right now. And not only does it enhance the landscape, I mean, it's kind of a beautiful green color right now. And then you just a little bit of, you see the tassels on the rows. And there's something about that I really love.
1: Well, especially when you have a farmer who you love in your life. Your son, yes. My dad, both beloved farmers in our lives. And seeing the crops doing well is a real good thing.
0: Amen. And it's Worship for Your Wednesday on MyBridge Radio. And it did. It struck me as I was driving, like, I'm looking at one of the many ways that God faithfully provides. Mm. Like, those fields are going to become food. They're going to feed livestock. They're going to become fuel. They're going to help provide a living for farm families all across Nebraska. And before any of that happened, you know, God sent the rain. He provides through irrigation. He offers sunshine. Suddenly, my drive wasn't just a drive anymore. It was a reminder of how God provides.

0: This month, there will be a moment, maybe small, maybe unexpected, where you see God at work.
1: That is your invitation to join Him.
0: Pray, pay attention, participate, then proclaim it.
1: Tell us how you've experienced God at work this summer at mybridgeradio.net.

0: Jill, have you ever gotten one of those messages and it starts out telling you that you've won something? Congratulations, you've won. Or you get that voicemail with the big offer of big money and you're like, yeah, right.
1: Yeah, okay. That's way too good to be true. Yes, I got an email like that in the last couple months. And actually, a fellow teammate received that email also. Uh-huh. Turns out we both were winners of this like gift card they were providing. But both of us are like, yeah, right. Oh, what a scam. What a silly scam. Well, he followed up with it. Uh-huh. Turns out it was real.
0: Yeah, sometimes it is. And it's Worship for Your Wednesday today on MyBridge Radio. And I think that skepticism that we have about how this happens in the world, sometimes we bring into the gospel, because the offer Jesus makes, it's really astonishing.
1: Mm-hmm. It's almost so good to be true that it's hard for us to fully grasp. Mm-hmm. I don't think we ever will, this side of heaven.
0: Yeah.
1: Just the overwhelming, reckless love of God that would forgive every sin, every single one, or even like beyond the gospel, like his promise of presence in our life, his promise to be faithful, like all of those things that are true of God sometimes feel too good to be true.
0: Yeah. And so we start to think, well, how do I pay this back? Uh-huh. Or, you know, I'm not good enough to receive this. And God's offer is there. It's forgiveness. It's total forgiveness. Just come to me. And I don't want to underbelieve that gospel.

0: Glad that you can be with us for worship for your Wednesday this morning on MyBridge Radio. The final forecast for the capital city, mostly cloudy today. Some showers and thunderstorms possible, that high near 77. In Omaha, mostly cloudy, a few showers or thunderstorms, highs near 78. In the Tri-City, some showers and thunderstorms possible, otherwise partly sunny and 75. In North Platte, sunny, breezy today, a few showers or thunderstorms possible, that high near 84. In the Panhandle, a sunny and breezy day, highs near 87. In Valentine, a few showers or thunderstorms, otherwise cloudy, that high near 75.
1: God is always at work among us.
2: Mark in Grand Island has always loved riding his motorcycle to visit family in other states. And those rides would give him plenty of time to think.
3: This whole time, I'm thinking, wouldn't it be cool if there was something I could do where I could ride and also be involved in some sort of ministry? How cool would that be?
2: We know God speaks by the Holy Spirit through the Bible, prayer, the church, and circumstances to reveal himself, his purposes, and his ways. And it just so happened that the following Sunday, the local Christian Motorcyclists Association, or CMA chapter, was sharing at Mark's church.
3: And I'm like, okay, Lord, I hear you very loud and clear. That's how he got my attention and led me to CMA. I joined right away and was very involved. I truly enjoyed the time we served with them.
2: Mark faithfully served with CMA for the next 7 years, using motorcycling as a platform for fellowship, discipleship, and sharing the hope of Christ. And it all started when Mark paid attention to the Lord's invitation to participate with him in his work, and Mark responded with a yes. Always at work around you. And like Mark, your awareness is your invitation to join him. And when you do, we'd love to hear about your experience. Share your Sent Summer story with us at mybridgeradio.net.
4: A Lincoln couple is celebrating their 49th wedding anniversary and is appreciative of the encouraging ministry of MyBridge Radio. Thank you, MyBridge, for sharing the joy, peace, and hope of the gospel throughout Nebraska and beyond. As Romans 15:13 says, may the God of hope fill you with all joy and peace as you trust in him, so that you may overflow with hope by the power of the Holy Spirit.

0: Jill, have you ever noticed how exhausting it is to try to control everything?
1: Because we ultimately can't, even if we want to think we can.
0: Yeah, but we sure try. People, we schedules, outcomes. I'm real good at trying to control conversations. And I mean, there are days I think we spend more energy trying to manage life than actually living it.
1: Yeah, it's funny. I have a to-do list that if I'm not careful, instead of checking off the to-do list, I find myself managing the to-do list.
0: Yes.
1: Like you just said, you know, like trying to manage life instead of live it.
0: And so much of how we do that, then we either worry or we try harder to control the outcomes. Mm-hmm. It's Worship for Your Wednesday on MyBridge Radio. And, you know, we were talking about like earlier, the danger of underbelieving the gospel. I think undertrusting the one who gave us the gospel, the one who is truly in control, truly reigning over all things, is also something we have to watch out mm-hmm. for.
1: Yeah, and it can rob our joy, because if we're worrying and stuck in that space, mm-hmm. then we're less present to the present. Mm-hmm. My grandma talks about worry like a rocking chair. Mm. Gives you something to do, but you don't go anywhere. And it's true, like it can fill our days, or we can do our very best to believe that God is who he says mm-hmm. he is. He'll do what he says he will do. We can trust him and that he has it all under control. And then we can live with a little more joy in the present.

0: For the Lord your God is the one who goes with you to fight for you against your enemies, to give you victory.
1: Deuteronomy 20, verse 4.
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0: I hear some believers in this room.
1: It's worship for your Wednesday on My Bridge Radio. Heath and Jill this morning. And Jill, we've been reminded that worship begins with our hearts. And we've talked about noticing God's goodness and instead of letting things steal our joy. And we even talked about his faithful provision. Even something as ordinary as a drive across Nebraska will show that to us.
2: Yeah, if we have eyes to see, Heath, I think he wants to show us those simple things, like looking at a cornfield and being reminded that God is ultimately in control, that he ultimately provides. And prayerfully, the playlist this morning, all praise and worship music, has really set that context to reorient our minds this morning on gratitude and trusting him that from that standpoint, we can launch into our day.
1: Yeah, we'll hand things off to Gordon and the playlist will change a little bit, but ultimately our reason for worship does not.

0: Derek and Tanya Elgin of Stromsburg are celebrating their 31st wedding anniversary. James 1, 22 through 25 says, "Do not merely listen to the word and so deceive yourselves. Do what it says. Anyone who listens to the word but does not do what it says is like someone who looks at his face in a mirror and after looking at himself goes away and immediately forgets what he looks like. But whoever looks intently into the perfect law that gives freedom and continues in it, not forgetting what they have heard but doing it, they will be blessed in what they do."
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0: author.
1: Thanks for your company this Wednesday morning. That's Brandon Lake and the author. Yesterday morning, Heath and Pastor Mike Novotny had a great conversation about marriage and about Pastor Novotny's new book called Newlywed, A Christian Guide for Loving Year One. 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

Oh, but God, that is Davey Flowers right here on MyBridge Radio. Thanks for your company. I do hope that your Wednesday morning is off to a wonderful start. Right now, getting back into music, here is Crowder and Somebody Prayed.

A Lincoln couple is celebrating their 49th wedding anniversary and is appreciative of the encouraging ministry of MyBridge Radio. Thank you, MyBridge, for sharing the joy, peace, and hope of the gospel throughout Nebraska and beyond. As Romans 15:13 says, may the God of hope fill you with all joy and peace as you trust in him, so that you may overflow with hope by the power of the Holy Spirit.

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So glad to have your company this morning. Right now, here is Big Daddy Weave and Let It Begin.

Power of God to change lives is the focus of that song. It's Patrick Mayberry on MyBridge Radio. Anybody else? Hope that you can stay tuned. Emily will be along with you in just a few minutes.

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0: Derek and Tanya Elgin of Stromsburg are celebrating their 31st wedding anniversary. James 1, 22 through 25 says, "Do not merely listen to the word and so deceive yourselves. Do what it says. Anyone who listens to the word but does not do what it says is like someone who looks at his face in a mirror and after looking at himself goes away and immediately forgets what he looks like. But whoever looks intently into the perfect law that gives freedom and continues in it, not forgetting what they have heard but doing it, they will be blessed in what they do."
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Music with a message. Helping keep you connected to God. Who is victorious. My Bridge Radio.

Leanna Crawford with her song Thank God this morning. This is MyBridge Radio, and I'm Emily, your host. Grateful to be here as we tune into music from some Chris Tomlin, Danny Gokey, Matt Maher, and even some newer music this hour from Josiah Queen, Make Heaven Crowded, and Red Rocks Worship, The Lord is With Me. And as we play the music today, I just pray that you can feel the presence of Christ today, and that he can put a spring in your step this morning and a thrill in your heart through the gift of music. Well, let's dive right back in with Chris Tomlin with How Great is Our God.

Great encouraging music this morning with Matt Maher, Run to the Father, bringing Nebraska together. So whether you're in Crawford today getting coffee or Beaver City running an errand or even in Blue Springs headed to work, we're so grateful that you are tuning in to Hope-Filled Music. Here's Mercy Me Now with Make It Well on MyBridge Radio. Make it

0: I have told you these things so that in me you may have peace. In this world you will have trouble, but take heart. I have overcome the world.
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0: Vibrage Radio. I'm sure you've had this before where you've looked back on something and realized, okay, God was preparing me before I even knew it. So I read a story recently from a pastor who felt the Lord nudging him to preach without notes. Now, he didn't understand why. In fact, he really liked his notes, but week after week, he obeyed anyway. And then months later, he unexpectedly lost his eyesight. Now, looking back, he realized God hadn't taken something away from him. He felt like God had been preparing him. And today he preaches from memory, trusting the Holy Spirit to bring scripture to his mind. And now that story has just been sitting with me, because how many things in our lives feel confusing today because we're trying to understand them before we've reached the other side. And I found in Isaiah 45, it says, I will give you treasures hidden in the darkness. Hidden treasures, not treasures found after the darkness, but treasures found in it. And I don't know what season you're facing or walking through today. Maybe it's a health struggle. Maybe it's a broken relationship. Maybe it is a sudden loss of vision. Maybe you can't see what God is doing yet, but what I've learned through this man's story is that he is preparing you in ways you won't fully understand until later, and I have found that God rarely wastes our hard seasons.
1: Oh, I've been desperate,

A Lincoln couple is celebrating their 49th wedding anniversary and is appreciative of the encouraging ministry of MyBridge Radio. Thank you, MyBridge, for sharing the joy, peace, and hope of the gospel throughout Nebraska and beyond. As Romans 15:13 says, may the God of hope fill you with all joy and peace as you trust in him, so that you may overflow with hope by the power of the Holy Spirit.

0: 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This summer, we're seeking to join him. It's the Sent Summer Challenge.
1: Sent Summer Challenge
0: 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Being sent doesn't have to mean doing something big and dramatic. Often joining God in his work starts right where your feet are. It starts simply. Pray, pay attention, participate.
1: Pray.
0: Pray and ask, God, how are you at work around me today?
1: Pay attention.
0: Then pay attention. Watch for the needs, the nudges, the conversations, and the opportunities he places in front of you.
1: Participate.
0: That thought to text a friend? That conversation where someone mentions they're overwhelmed? That moment of awareness may be your invitation to participate, to join God in his work around you as you encourage them, offer a meal, run an errand, or simply are available to listen. Sometimes responding may feel big. Sometimes it may feel small to you, big or small. God can use your obedience to make a world of difference in someone's life, and you'll experience God doing through you what only He can do.
1: Only He can do.
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Well, earlier in this hour, I shared that I have new music, and that was one of them from Josiah Queen, Make Heaven Crowded, here on My Bridge Radio. And I've got some Austin French coming up next with God is Good, and then another new song, The Lord is With Me, from Red Rocks Worship. Lately, I've

Well, can you believe it? We're almost through with July. This month has been so fun with our Scent Summer Challenge here on MyBridge Radio. It's been such a sweet way to experience God from a different perspective because we've been just simply asking God, okay, Lord, where are you already at work around me today? And then we've been paying attention. And then when we see that opportunity, we join him in it. You know, sometimes it looks like making an extra meal for someone who's going through a hard season. Sometimes it's mowing a neighbor's lawn. Maybe it's paying for someone else's meal or reading to a friend who's blind or simply stopping long enough to encourage someone who needed it that day. And the opportunities don't have to be big. They just have to be done with a willing heart. And here's the thing. We would love to hear your stories where you have seen God at work this month and how he has invited you to join him. And you can share your story with us over at mybridgeradio.net. And I have a feeling your story might be just the encouragement someone else will need.

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1: To be sent isn't about going somewhere far. 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

0: Derek and Tanya Elgin of Stromsburg are celebrating their 31st wedding anniversary. James 1, 22 through 25 says, "Do not merely listen to the word and so deceive yourselves. Do what it says. Anyone who listens to the word but does not do what it says is like someone who looks at his face in a mirror and after looking at himself goes away and immediately forgets what he looks like. But whoever looks intently into the perfect law that gives freedom and continues in it, not forgetting what they have heard but doing it, they will be blessed in what they do."
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0: Where, O death, is your victory? Where, O death, is your sting? The sting of death is sin, and the power of sin is the law. But thanks be to God, He gives us the victory through our Lord Jesus Christ.
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You know, on Monday, Susie Larson sent out her blessing through the Kingdom Connection newsletter, which you can have in your email box every Monday when you head to MyBridgeRadio.net and scroll all the way down to the bottom and sign up for it. But her encouragement this week, I just want to bring it back to the forefront of our minds to remind us as we worship together and sing the songs here this hour that our God has your back and he goes before you. And today, may you defy the odds and come back from the trials that you have faced. And may you thrive right here in the place that God has you until he moves you out of it. Here's Elevation Worship reminding us of that truth, that promise from Susie Larson with Trust and God here on MyBridge Radio. I'm Emily, your host.

0: God is always at work among us.
1: Activate Global equips believers living among unreached people groups with practical tools to build sustainable livelihoods through kingdom businesses and to leverage that business as a platform to share their faith. Zara, who lives in the Sahel of Africa, was equipped by Activate Global to launch her kingdom business, a beverage stand that sells tea, soft drinks, and mineral water. When she first started, Zara had just one freezer to keep her drinks cold. But as demand grew and her business succeeded, she expanded to four freezers and even installed solar panels to keep the freezers running when the power goes out, which happens frequently. This business has not only allowed Zara to build financial stability for her and her family, but it has also created intentional ways to invest in her community, building relationships around the beverage stand to care for their spiritual needs. In the region where Zara lives, openly proclaiming faith in Christ can result in severe persecution, even death. But through her kingdom business, God has opened doors that allow her to naturally share the hope of the gospel with unreached neighbors. Where there are people unreached, in a place so hard to reach, few have been reached, and very few are trying. God is on the move through Activate Global, which is equipping workers like Zara through kingdom businesses. God is doing something
0: right now. 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

0: 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Well, if you're listening for the very first time, I just want to say welcome. 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Well, here is Peter Burton now with Where Would I Be?
1: Standing where I stand now, I know that he's the reason. I almost can't believe it.

I am right there with you. I am seeing the countdown. We're getting closer to school starting, which I'm excited for, but also want to spend so much of my summer, what's left of it, spending time with my kids and building relationships there. And you know what? Tomorrow is actually my son's birthday. He's going to be 6, and we are just going to have a blast of a time. We like to keep it pretty low maintenance, but we're going to be really spending some intentional time together. And then before we know it, school's going to be starting, and it's going to be an exciting year too, because we have that a little bit more planned as well. But I want to share that if you are planning your summer still, and you're looking for maybe one more event to attend, to maybe have an excuse to hang out with a girlfriend or your family, I would love for you to check out mybridgeradio.net. Check out our events or our concerts, because there are still things happening before school starts. Like, let me just share about our concerts. So here in Bellevue, actually, Josh Baldwin and Jamie McDonald will be live in concert at the Christian Center. Now, that's happening August 2nd from 7 p.m. to 10 p.m. And you can get your tickets there at MyBridge Radio. Or if you're available the 15th, you can go to Gothenburg and hear Livin' Out Loud, where Danny Gokey and Megan Woods will be making an appearance there. 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

celebrating their 49th wedding anniversary and is appreciative of the encouraging ministry of MyBridge Radio. Thank you, MyBridge, for sharing the joy, peace, and hope of the gospel throughout Nebraska and beyond. As Romans 15:13 says, may the God of hope fill you with all joy and peace as you trust in him, so that you may overflow with hope by the power of the Holy Spirit.

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1: It's proven that you will run faster, dream bigger, do more, accomplish more when you got the right people around you. 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

Didn't that song just feel like a hug from Jamie McDonald? Ain't No Way. It reminded me that God will never leave me in a place where his grace cannot protect me, because the Lord is our good shepherd. I'm Emily, and this is My Bridge Radio. I've got some Ryan Stevenson coming up next with Preach, and then another new song from Danny Gokey, Jesus Over Everything.

You know, I had to chuckle after a conversation I had the other day. A friend of mine shared that in his experience, dads can become overwhelmed more quickly than moms. Well, all the moms in the room just started laughing, and we were like, wait a second, we're exhausted too. And as we kept talking through this, we realized something. Instead of trying to decide who had it harder, we started seeing each other's perspectives. Moms carry a lot, dads carry a lot. And maybe we all just need a little more grace for one another. And that last song was Danny Gokey's Jesus Over Everything. And speaking of encouragement, Danny Gokey is actually going to be here in Nebraska on August 15th with Megan Woods. And if you are feeling tired, a little isolated, or like your soul could use some encouragement, I really believe that this could be a great evening for your family. It's a free concert near the lake, and it's going to be a wonderful reminder that we aren't doing this life alone. So you can find all those details over at mybridgeradio.net under the community tab.

0: A Firth couple is celebrating their grandson's birthday today. Happy 13th birthday, Paxton. You are such a kind young man who loves Jesus. We love sharing times with you fishing, driving tractors, watching you play football, and following the progress on the pickup you are building, the lawns you mow for people, and all your hunting adventures. We love you so much, Grandpa and Grandma. Jeremiah 29:11 says, "For I know the plans I have for you, declares the Lord, plans to prosper you and not to harm you, plans to give you hope and a future."
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It's a new hour and another opportunity to begin something new, like listening to encouraging music right here on MyBridge Radio. That was Matt Marr with Gonna Be All Right. I'm Emily, your host, and I really believe that there is wonderful freedom and joy in coming to recognize that the fun is in the beginning of doing something new and having the opportunity to begin again and again. And God gives us that opportunity, and I cannot wait to do that together this hour through encouraging music like this next one from Elevation Worship, It's Praise. Let's go.

Hello, this is Pastor Jeff Baker on MyBridge Radio, keeping you connected. I grew up with a strong sense of winning and competition. I mean, I would practice hard, set high expectations, and expect a great outcome. You know, once you start winning, it becomes like a drug. You want more of it, and you'll do whatever it takes to get to that next victory. You tell yourself, I have to outperform my competition. I have to work harder than the average person. I have to push myself farther and faster than others. Failure and losing are not an option. Well, I think you can hear how destructive this mindset and behavior can be to anyone. And the big problem is when we bring the same mentality into our spiritual journey with Jesus. We push ourselves to be righteous, to not miss a day of prayer or Bible reading. We pride ourselves in what we've got done for God and even compare our results with others. Well, there isn't anything wrong with wanting to give God your very best. The big problem is when your spirituality is sustained by your victories more than God's victories. See, your salvation, it doesn't win on what you can do. It's won on what Jesus has already done. So let the victories of Jesus be enough. Let Jesus have the trophy of your life. Let Jesus be on the awards stand alone with the gold medal around his neck. And never forget the secret of Philippians 4:13, that you can do all things through Jesus who gives you strength. This is MyBridge Radio, keeping you connected to God who is victorious.

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And I love in scripture where it says in John 16, verse 33, Jesus said, I have told you these things so that in me you may have peace. In this world you will have trouble, but take heart, I have overcome the world.

Hillsong Young and Free with their song Freedom is coming. I'm Emily here on MyBridge Radio, and I'm just checking out the MyBridge Radio page here. And I just want to let you know that if you like listening to the music here on MyBridge Radio and want to be a part of our team where you can actually rate the music, you absolutely can by heading to MyBridge Radio, click on listen and rate the music. And so you just have to put your email in there, and we're going to send you a survey that's only about 3 to 5 minutes to complete. And we only send it twice per month. And you're going to walk through 20 song clips with 3 easy questions. Are you familiar with this song? Let's rate the music. And are you tired of hearing this song? Just some simple ways to make sure that we know what music is encouraging you so that we can encourage

That song sure can get anybody out of their chair and dancing along, and easy to memorize too. It's so encouraging. That was Josiah Queen with Demons. I'm Emily, and I've got some Seth Sleater coming up with Running Back to You, and then some more new music here in about 5 minutes from John Reddick, Holding On.

You know, have you ever thought about why the curtain in the temple tore in two when Jesus died? I was thinking about that, and I was reading about it this week, actually, and it made me stop. So in the Old Testament, in the Bible, there was a place in the temple called the Most Holy Place, and it represented God's presence, and only the high priest could enter, and only once a year, to offer a sacrifice for the sins of the people. And there was a curtain separating everyone else from that place. Then Jesus went to the cross. And at that very moment he gave his life, the curtain was torn from top to bottom. And it's not because someone pulled it open. It's because God did. And it's as if God was saying, the way is open now. And 1 Timothy says, there is one God and one mediator between God and mankind, and it is Jesus Christ. So we don't have to wonder if we've done enough. We don't need another sacrifice. We don't need another priest. Jesus became both the perfect sacrifice and the perfect high priest. And because of him, Hebrews says that we can come boldly to the throne of grace. What an incredible invitation, not to stand on the outside of the curtain hoping we would be accepted, but to come near because Jesus has already made a way. That is so encouraging to my heart, and I hope it encouraged your heart too as we tune in to more wonderful music here on MyBridge Radio with Mercy Me. It's called Greater.

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0: A Firth couple is celebrating their grandson's birthday today. Happy 13th birthday, Paxton. You are such a kind young man who loves Jesus. We love sharing times with you fishing, driving tractors, watching you play football, and following the progress on the pickup you are building, the lawns you mow for people, and all your hunting adventures. We love you so much, Grandpa and Grandma. Jeremiah 29:11 says, "For I know the plans I have for you, declares the Lord, plans to prosper you and not to harm you, plans to give you hope and a future."
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0: you were dead because of your sins. Then God made you alive with Christ, for He forgave our sins. He canceled the record of the charges against us and took it away by nailing it to the cross. In this way, He disarmed the spiritual rulers and authorities. He shamed them publicly by His victory over them on the cross.
1: 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Helping keep you connected to our victorious God. 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

good. This is our final hour together, and I wanted to share that that song made me think of a couple in our community. So the other morning, I overslept just a little, and I love getting outside before my kids wake up. So I was hurrying through the house to get out the door when I suddenly heard the garbage truck, and then I remembered, oh my, it's trash day, and we did not put the trash out. So I ran around to find the trash cans, and there I was in my pajamas racing to get them to the curb. And thankfully, our garbage driver saw me. He smiled and even backed up so I wouldn't miss pickup. It was such a small act of kindness, but it meant so much. It really reminded me of our Scent Summer Challenge. I mean, he was just in his kindness, backed up all the way to where I was. He didn't have to do that, but he extended his kindness to me. But later that day, my husband and I were talking about him and then another man we know in our community. And a few years ago, he actually lost his son. And as we talked, Toby Mac came to my mind because he knows that exact kind of heartbreak too. And it reminded me how God so often comforts us through people who have walked a similar road. You know, their testimony doesn't erase the pain, but it quietly whispers, "You're not alone. I've been there, and God has been faithful." And I know that the Bible never promises that we'll avoid suffering, but it does promise that God is near to the brokenhearted. And if today feels especially heavy, I hope that you're reminded that He sees every tear. He doesn't turn away from our pain. He actually draws near to us. I'm Emily, your host today, and I want to dive right back into some hope-filled music from Phil Wickham, House of the Lord, on MyBridge Radio.

0: God is always at work among us.
1: Mark in Grand Island has always loved riding his motorcycle to visit family in other states. And those rides would give him plenty of time to think.
2: This whole time, I'm thinking, wouldn't it be cool if there was something I could do where I could ride and also be involved in some sort of ministry? How cool would that be?
1: We know God speaks by the Holy Spirit through the Bible, prayer, the church, and circumstances to reveal himself, his purposes, and his ways. And it just so happened that the following Sunday, the local Christian Motorcyclists Association, or CMA chapter, was sharing at Mark's church.
2: And I'm like, okay, Lord, I hear you very loud and clear. That's how he got my attention and led me to CMA. I joined right away and was very involved. I truly enjoyed the time we served with them.
1: Mark faithfully served with CMA for the next 7 years, using motorcycling as a platform for fellowship, discipleship, and sharing the hope of Christ. And it all started when Mark paid attention to the Lord's invitation to participate with him in his work, and Mark responded with a yes. Always at work around you. And like Mark, your awareness is your invitation to join him. And when you do, we'd love to hear about your experience. 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

Well, David writes in Scripture, right in Psalms 86, "You, Lord, are good and forgiving, abounding in steadfast love to all who call on you. Give ear, O Lord, to my prayer. In the day of my trouble, I call to you and you answer me." So I'm Emily here, your host, hanging out with you on MyBridge Radio. And I was reading a story about a family whose son was seriously injured in an accident. Their world changed in an instant, and suddenly every prayer became very urgent. And I don't know about you, but when life takes an unexpected turn, I usually jump straight to, "Lord, please help." And of course, he invites us to do that. But I noticed something beautiful about David. Before he asked God for help, he reminded himself who God is. You are good. You are forgiving. And I think, in other words, David started with what God had already done before bringing him what was still weighing on his heart. And I wonder how that might change the way I pray, or that we pray. What if before we asked for healing, we asked him for his mercy? Before we asked for direction, what if we asked for his faithfulness? It doesn't make our needs any less real. I think it simply reminds me that we're bringing those needs to a God who has already done the greatest thing for us through Jesus. And I just want to say, if there's something heavy on your heart today, we would be honored to pray for you. You can share your request over at the prayer wall on mybridgeradio.net, and just know that you are not praying alone.

0: 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Oh God, how I need you.
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But before we get there, that was Carly Ann Taylor with Why Should I Worry, and then now Sanctus Real with Confidence.

Well, there was that new one from Poets and Prophets, Make Room here on My Bridge Radio. Now, I don't know about you, but that song has been such a good reminder for me to keep making room for God in the middle of my busy schedule. It's so easy to fill my days with good things and actually leave Him with whatever time is left over. Well, Cindy's coming up next to keep you encouraged this afternoon. But before I go, I wanted to let you know that I'll be back with you tomorrow morning. And tomorrow is God at Work Thursday, one of my favorite days of the week, because it's a chance for me to hear stories of how God is moving right here in Nebraska, often in the ordinary moments we might have otherwise missed. So I hope you can join us, and I hope you have a wonderful rest of your day here on My Bridge Radio.

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0: A Firth couple is celebrating their grandson's birthday today. Happy 13th birthday, Paxton. You are such a kind young man who loves Jesus. We love sharing times with you, fishing, driving tractors, watching you play football, and following the progress on the pickup you are building, the lawns you mow for people, and all your hunting adventures. We love you so much, Grandpa and Grandma. Jeremiah 29:11 says, "For I know the plans I have for you, declares the Lord, plans to prosper you and not to harm you, plans to give you hope and a future."
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0: author.
1: I so enjoy hearing how people came to know and love and follow Jesus. And we call those stories our testimonies. I feel like we just heard one through music as Brandon Lake shares about a changed life, a brand new heart with the author. I recall once listening as one person after another shared their God story just before being baptized, each one stepping up to the mic and talking about the power of the gospel. And then I'll never forget one individual who admitted they almost didn't share because they didn't think their story was dramatic enough. They grew up in a home where they learned about Jesus from a young age. And somewhere along the way, they began to believe the lie that maybe they didn't have a testimony after all. They didn't have some radical headline-grabbing transformation. But this is where I leaned in because they said very clearly, every one of us is a sinner in need of a Savior. Whether Jesus rescues someone after years of running or you're rescued as a young person, the miracle is exactly the same. It's a heart that was dead that is made alive in Christ through faith. God's word says so clearly there is rejoicing in heaven when one sinner repents. That's a celebration not based on a past being sensational. It's because someone has put their faith in Jesus. And every testimony is a story of God's grace. It brings him glory. So grateful you're here. I'm Cindy, and this is MyBridge Radio. I could stand.

0: received a postcard from a business that I was recently connected with, and this thing was bright and cheery. It said, "Welcome to the family," and that just hit me in the feeler. So as you have recently found the ministry of MyBridge, you're listening in, prayerfully you are encouraged with all that you're hearing in the way of music and conversations. We're glad you're here, and we say welcome to the family.
1: Making well with my soul. Don't let me face this loneliness alone. Making well.

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It is well with my soul.

My Bridge Radio. Oh, finally, after a stretch of heat wave, I felt like yesterday we had a little break, you know, so I take my coffee out to my front porch and was immediately grateful that I wasn't swatting mosquitoes every few seconds. I wasn't even breaking a sweat. There was a cool north breeze. And then something caught my eye. This butterfly came out of nowhere. Didn't plan on leaving. It was almost as though it was flipping cartwheels midair, lighting here and there, never staying long in one place. And the more I watch it, the more I realize I got a smile on my face because it looked like that butterfly was having a great day too. And God began to move in my heart with the little God connection with transformation. That what began as a caterpillar, look what God did. It's completely changed. And our God is in the business of making all things new. I needed to hear this reminder today that whatever the season is that we're walking through, Jesus, he is not finished. Jesus is victorious in bringing new life and giving fresh hope and transforming hearts that are surrendered to him.

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1: Basic Christianity is the life of humility. 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All these things, the basic Christian life, is part of the cross life of Jesus. It's taking up the way of humility when pride would be so much easier.
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the Kingdom, Rescue Me. We will push play on a new song in just a couple of minutes. Bringing it is Patrick Mayberry. Anybody else? But right now, it is Matthew West, the God Who Stays, on MyBridge Radio.

My ears perked up and latched on to these lyrics about all the moments, too many of them to count, am I right? Where we have seen God at work around us and in our lives. This new song on MyBridge Radio is from Patrick Mayberry, Anybody Else. One thing I've been thinking about is how sharing these stories in our lives can become part of God's work in someone else's life. At just that right time. Sometimes a conversation is more than it seems, right? Seems kind of ordinary, but it was the exact God-appointed encouragement that other person needs. They hear that God's been faithful, and they're reminded He sees them, He loves them, He's in the details. They are not forgotten. This is one of many reasons I'm excited about our Sent Summer Challenge as we pray and pay attention and participate, beginning to notice divine appointments of, God at work in our relationships with those around us. And if you'd love to learn more about the Sent Summer Challenge and join us on this continued journey of experiencing God, tap the banner at the top of your MyBridge app or come see us on our website, mybridgeradio.net.

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0: A Firth couple is celebrating their grandson's birthday today. Happy 13th birthday, Paxton. You are such a kind young man who loves Jesus. We love sharing times with you, fishing, driving tractors, watching you play football, and following the progress on the pickup you are building, the lawns you mow for people, and all your hunting adventures. We love you so much, Grandpa and Grandma. Jeremiah 29:11 says, "For I know the plans I have for you, declares the Lord, plans to prosper you and not to harm you, plans to give you hope and a future."
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0: For the Lord your God is the one who goes with you to fight for you against your enemies, to give you victory.
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Thank God he let me walk the harder road. That one particular lyric I find challenging, to say the least, because there is a spot in my heart where the hard road has left its mark and it feels raw and tender. But here's what I do know, and I'm a work in progress. God's growing me, but he's growing me through lament. And sometimes that in itself can feel uncomfortable, but I'm learning how God just welcomes our honest hearts. And even there, he draws us into a greater intimacy with him, and it is changing me. It's helping me to see his faithfulness and trust that he is honestly at work for my good and his glory. Love how we opened this hour with Leanna Crawford's Thank God song. And we've got another one coming up in just about 10 minutes that helps us ask a powerful question, or at least considered it anyway. Where would I be without Jesus, right? Peter Burton singing into that. Also have some Matt Maher and Casting Crowns just up ahead. But right now, it's I Believe from Phil Wickham on MyBridge Radio.

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1: Activate Global equips believers living among unreached people groups with practical tools to build sustainable livelihoods through kingdom businesses and to leverage that business as a platform to share their faith. Zara, who lives in the Sahel of Africa, was equipped by Activate Global to launch her kingdom business, a beverage stand that sells tea, soft drinks, and mineral water. When she first started, Zara had just one freezer to keep her drinks cold. But as demand grew and her business succeeded, she expanded to four freezers and even installed solar panels to keep the freezers running when the power goes out, which happens frequently. This business has not only allowed Zara to build financial stability for her and her family, but it has also created intentional ways to invest in her community, building relationships around the beverage stand to care for their spiritual needs. In the region where Zara lives, openly proclaiming faith in Christ can result in severe persecution, even death. But through her kingdom business, God has opened doors that allow her to naturally share the hope of the gospel with unreached neighbors. Where there are people unreached, in a place so hard to reach, few have been reached, and very few are trying. God is on the move through Activate Global, which is equipping workers like Zara through kingdom businesses. God is doing something
0: right now. 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
1: Helping keep you connected to our victorious God, MyBridge Radio. Right now, it's Peter Burton's Where Would I Be?
2: Standing where I stand now, I know that he's the reason. I almost can't believe it.

felt the literal shift of change in the summer calendar as I attended my July school board meeting. I mean, not just as the board member, but even as mom, seeing all the behind the scenes work that goes into preparing for a new school year. And I know at our house, we are just about a month away from the back to school launch. It is coming quickly. As schools do prepare, there is another group also getting ready, Leaders with Moms in Prayer across Nebraska. And in unique ways, they're getting the word out about this ministry that brings moms together in small groups to pray faithfully for students, teachers, staff, schools throughout the year being covered in prayer. So whether you have prayed with others for years or you're just curious in getting started, there are wonderful resources to help you every step of the way. Here in Nebraska, there are more than 1,200 schools, but you know, there's only about 170 that currently have a Moms in Prayer small group praying over them. That means over 1,000 schools are still waiting to be consistently covered in prayer. Could God be preparing you to be part of changing that? Maybe this could be one of the ways he's inviting you to join him where he is at work. 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
0: 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Being sent doesn't have to mean doing something big and dramatic. Often, joining God in His work starts right where your feet are. It starts simply. Pray, pay attention, participate.
1: Pray
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0: 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Sometimes it may feel small to you. 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

You make all kinds of choices. And so we thank you for making this choice, inviting us into your workday, filling it with great music. In fact, let's make one of those songs a new one coming up in just under 5 minutes. And back into the music we go now on MyBridge Radio.

Oh, sometimes I get myself into a real pickle. Pushing buttons on my phone, just trying to move widgets around, make the font bigger, and figure out how to get everything back the way it was when, I don't like it. But I'm kind of technologically challenged. Somewhere, though, along the way, I accidentally did something marvelous. I've got the verse of the day from my Bible app appearing right on my home screen. I don't know how I did it, and I don't want it to ever disappear. So I've decided I think I'll stop pushing buttons. But as we listen to this new song from Red Rocks Worship, "The Lord is with me," I've been thinking about what that really means. When the Lord is with me, I'm tapped into peace, unshakable hope. And you know, the verse that popped up on my screen recently couldn't have come at a better time. I even took a screenshot of it so I could save it as a wallpaper. It says, "The peace of God, which transcends all understanding, will guard your hearts and your minds in Christ Jesus." And that's my prayer for us today, that through God's word and the music that we share on MyBridge Radio, our heart and mind would be so anchored to the kind of peace that only our victorious God can give.

0: A Firth couple is celebrating their grandson's birthday today. Happy 13th birthday, Paxton. You are such a kind young man who loves Jesus. We love sharing times with you fishing, driving tractors, watching you play football, and following the progress on the pickup you are building, the lawns you mow for people, and all your hunting adventures. We love you so much, Grandpa and Grandma. Jeremiah 29:11 says, "For I know the plans I have for you, declares the Lord, plans to prosper you and not to harm you, plans to give you hope and a future."
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I sprang up out of bed, bright-eyed, bushy-tailed, lacing up my tennies and heading out that front door with little dog Oscar. But not exactly. Oh, got a little sciatic nerve issue that has me just grateful to be upright and limping along, one foot in front of the other, right? Doing the stretches, the nerve flossing. There's a whole regimen. However it works, it's trying to work. But this is what helped me have a little gingerly hop in my step this morning was Forrest Frank. The song Okay playing through my earbuds as I pushed play on that MyBridge radio app. It just really moved my perspective onto Jesus. And so this momentary affliction could just dim in the light of his glory and victorious grace. Oh, yes. So glad you're here. Let's just worship Jesus, our King of Kings, on MyBridge radio.

Hello, this is Pastor Jeff Baker on MyBridge Radio, keeping you connected. I grew up with a strong sense of winning and competition. I mean, I would practice hard, set high expectations, and expect a great outcome. You know, once you start winning, it becomes like a drug. You want more of it, and you'll do whatever it takes to get to that next victory. You tell yourself, I have to outperform my competition. I have to work harder than the average person. I have to push myself farther and faster than others. Failure and losing are not an option. Well, I think you can hear how destructive this mindset and behavior can be to anyone. And the big problem is when we bring the same mentality into our spiritual journey with Jesus. We push ourselves to be righteous, to not miss a day of prayer or Bible reading. We pride ourselves in what we've got done for God and even compare our results with others. Well, there isn't anything wrong with wanting to give God your very best. The big problem is when your spirituality is sustained by your victories more than God's victories. See, your salvation, it doesn't win on what you can do. It's won on what Jesus has already done. So let the victories of Jesus be enough. Let Jesus have the trophy of your life. Let Jesus be on the awards stand alone with the gold medal around his neck. And never forget the secret of Philippians 4:13, that you can do all things through Jesus who gives you strength. This is MyBridge Radio, keeping you connected to God who is victorious.

We hope you're having a great Wednesday as you listen in right there in Lyman, Gibbon, Lewiston. We are bringing Nebraska together, MyBridge Radio, and bringing you Cece Winans here with Worthy of It All.

I am celebrating today an answer to prayer. And it might not be exactly what you think, because I myself found the element of surprise. I am not celebrating a specific outcome because I have just been learning to surrender those. God is so good at being God, and I'm just learning to rest, surrendering outcomes to His will, His way. And what I'm celebrating most is actually the nearness of His presence. Like, He's the answer. Drawing near when I'm walking through this valley, and maybe you're walking through something similar, and I am wonderfully, strangely comforted by the fact that this connection with God, this particular answer of prayer, which is God Himself with me, is something I want to take into every future valley. And now let me backtrack a little bit for a moment. Some of these answers in this particular journey were a definite no. And there was a pivot in place, like a direction I didn't expect. And yet, I'm still walking away with a reason to celebrate. You see, part of my prayer was simply accepting the invitation that we read in Scripture to cast our anxieties on God, because when everything around me feels uncertain, the truth remains unshakable. He cares for you. Here's We Are Messengers on MyBridge Radio. Sometimes.

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1: It's proven that you will run faster, dream bigger, do more, accomplish more when you got the right people around you. 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When you are looking for relationships with others who are following after Jesus, hope increases in your life. It's something God gives us.
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Together, we are lifting up our praises to our victorious God. Maverick City Music, right there, lift me up. I would love to bring a new song into our time here. Stick around for Danny Gokey's Jesus Over Everything. What a declaration. I mean, what a way to live. I think we'll be inspired with that one. But first, Crowder and Somebody Prayed.

I don't want to brush past some serious wisdom and gold, because Danny Gokey, he opens his heart about this song, Jesus Over Everything. He just shares the privilege he's had in his life to sing on some pretty big stages. He has stood before influential, very powerful people. But you see, none of those moments compare to knowing Jesus. Because sooner or later, people stop clapping, accomplishments pass, and recognition, that's fleeting. But Jesus, he remains. And so more than anything, Danny says, I don't want to be remembered for what I accomplished or where I stood. I want to be known as someone whose life was centered on Jesus. And you know, that inspires us. It gets us challenged and thinking. I'm feeling that as well. And it's awesome to hear some heart behind that, thinking about how Danny is coming to Nebraska August 15th. Check out the details for Living Out Loud on our concert feature of our website or through events on your MyBridge radio app.

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0: A Firth couple is celebrating their grandson's birthday today. Happy 13th birthday, Paxton. You are such a kind young man who loves Jesus. We love sharing times with you, fishing, driving tractors, watching you play football, and following the progress on the pickup you are building, the lawns you mow for people, and all your hunting adventures. We love you so much, Grandpa and Grandma. Jeremiah 29:11 says, "For I know the plans I have for you, declares the Lord, plans to prosper you and not to harm you, plans to give you hope and a future."
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0: I have told you these things so that in me you may have peace. In this world you will have trouble, but take heart. I have overcome the world.
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God has a way of taking a song, landing it right where we need it most, in our heart, in our day. And the song's message is like, it takes us by the hand and heart, connecting us with God. He is victorious, and he is doing, I think I heard it once said, is 10,000 things. And maybe I'm aware of three, right? But I pray that as we spend time together, God just opens up our eyes to notice where he is at work. And we would be so encouraged. Whatever the storm is that you are navigating right now, God sees you. He knows your name. He knows every detail. You have not fallen into some crack and off God's radar. He is so aware. He is on the throne. Looking forward to Casting Crowns music. Praise you in this storm coming up in a few minutes. Also, Elevation Worship and good Matthew West song is going to make it into our time in just about 10 minutes. Can we dwell on the love that Jesus has for us? The love that Jesus has maybe for our enemy or difficult people in our lives, because, oh, he loves. Here's Zach Williams on MyBridge Radio. All the

0: God is always at work among us.
1: Mark in Grand Island has always loved riding his motorcycle to visit family in other states. And those rides would give him plenty of time to think.
2: This whole time, I'm thinking, wouldn't it be cool if there was something I could do where I could ride and also be involved in some sort of ministry? How cool would that be?
1: We know God speaks by the Holy Spirit through the Bible, prayer, the church, and circumstances to reveal himself, his purposes, and his ways. And it just so happened that the following Sunday, the local Christian Motorcyclists Association, or CMA chapter, was sharing at Mark's church.
2: And I'm like, okay, Lord, I hear you very loud and clear. That's how he got my attention and led me to CMA. I joined right away and was very involved. I truly enjoyed the time we served with them.
1: Mark faithfully served with CMA for the next 7 years, using motorcycling as a platform for fellowship, discipleship, and sharing the hope of Christ. And it all started when Mark paid attention to the Lord's invitation to participate with him in his work, and Mark responded with a yes. Always at work around you. And like Mark, your awareness is your invitation to join him. And when you do, we'd love to hear about your experience. Share your Sent Summer story with us at mybridgeradio.net.

I had a mentor once who taught me to have a real feast with God each day, unhurried in the word and prayer. But she also reminded me not to neglect snacking. She says, leave some scripture books and devotionals, even a recipe card with Bible verses, tucked around the house as simple reminders. Connect with God throughout the day. So I hope we can do that right here as we listen to Jesus speak in John 16:33. I have told you these things so that in me you may have peace. In this world you will have trouble, but take heart. I've overcome the world, helping keep you connected to our victorious God, My Bridge Radio.

I may have pinpointed the much needed soft place to land in our day. Coming through that song from Laura Story, hey, what a picture of comfort and security that our victorious God is mighty to save. I can't tell you how grateful our team is to hear from you when the music is making a God connection that leads to life. Maybe comfort and peace that you're looking for. And that is exactly what God so faithfully provides. It was a joy to hear from Angela in the Mybridge family. She chimed in through a recent music survey on the music advisory team. Thank you for being a part of that. It makes such a difference. And her heart was absolute gratitude for being able to praise God and worship Him and have this ministry so readily available all hours and moments of the day. What a blessing to stay connected to Jesus, she says. And we want you to know we are thankful for the ways that God is using this ministry in your life and thousands of others across our great state to help us connect with hope.

I want to dance like David. I want a faith like Paul. I want to sing like Silas tearing down the prison walls. I want to face that fire.

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thinking the same thing at this moment. Like, hey, that is a raw and honest song. And it lands home in this heart of mine right here. My Bridge Radio, it's Jet Trouble. I Need You. Incredible story of how he came to bring that song of lament and a cry out to God as he navigated his father's health issues and eventual passing. And you know, I just appreciate how the music comes alongside of us in life and faith, helping us to connect with God, who is victorious. We've got a new song coming our way that is just going to raise the praise, and it's going to help us wind down our Wednesday here together. Bringing it is John Reddick in just a handful of minutes. Right now, some Jeremy Camp. Keep Me in the Moment on My Bridge Radio. I've been thinking.

0: another good one for us this hour, and it happens to be the new one from John Reddick, Holding On. Praise God. Well, I've so enjoyed time together with you, and Lord willing, we'll connect again tomorrow afternoon. Right now, I'm waving to Gordon as he prepares to join you next hour. He's bringing Jordan St. Cyr music your way, Toby Max, Lord, It Feels Good, and it's going to feel great to wake up tomorrow and join Jill and Heath on a God at Work Thursday morning conversation. It's all about experiencing God, right? And we're going to connect with listeners across our great state to hear how reading through Experiencing God earlier this year has just made an impact in their faith journey, helping them to have eyes open, see where God's at work, and just how they've joined Him in what God's doing. Let's be encouraged together tomorrow on the morning conversation.
1: Someone must have been praying for me.

In the back of the bed, wide eyed dreaming about a Nashville skyline, naive enough to think that it's my time. Singing about pipe dreams, hanging on by a heartstring. 100 doors kept on closing for the one.

0: A Firth couple is celebrating their grandson's birthday today. Happy 13th birthday, Paxton. You are such a kind young man who loves Jesus. We love sharing times with you, fishing, driving tractors, watching you play football, and following the progress on the pickup you are building, the lawns you mow for people, and all your hunting adventures. We love you so much, Grandpa and Grandma. Jeremiah 29:11 says, "For I know the plans I have for you, declares the Lord, plans to prosper you and not to harm you, plans to give you hope and a future."
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If you've had one of those Wednesdays, hopefully that will brighten things up a little bit for you this evening on MyBridge Radio. It's the new one from Toby Mac called Lord, It Feels Good. And right in front of him as our Wednesday evening together got going, we heard from Jordan St. Cyr and To Save My Life. Thanks for spending some time with us right here on MyBridge Radio. Hope that day number 22 of July was a really good one for you. You know, the old saying is, if you don't like the weather in Nebraska, wait a minute, it'll change. We're kind of experiencing that this week. Started off this week with the hottest temperatures that we've seen in about a year in a lot of locations across the state. Today and tomorrow, some very fall-like temperatures coming up across the state before that heat and humidity return for the weekend. The weather is anything but dull right here in Nebraska. Well, it was Worship for Your Wednesday this morning on MyBridge Radio. Lots of great praise and worship music, and Jill and Heath had some really good insights to share with us. One of those coming up in about 20 minutes right here on MyBridge Radio. Right now, here's Chris Tomlin and How Great Is Our

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Really looking forward to God at Work Thursday tomorrow morning on MyBridge Radio. Jill and Heath are going to be connecting with listeners from all across the state to share about how reading through the Experiencing God workbook earlier this year has impacted their faith and has helped them recognize where God is at work. Going to hear some wonderful stories coming up on God at Work Thursday tomorrow morning on MyBridge Radio. That'll be getting underway at right around 6:10 Central Time. Right now, it's Make It Well from Mercy.

0: Where, O death, is your victory? Where, O death, is your sting? The sting of death is sin, and the power of sin is the law. But thanks be to God, He gives us the victory through our Lord Jesus Christ.
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0: The combined efforts of Pat Barrett and Corey Asbury on that song. It's called Build My Life. It was Worship for Your Wednesday this morning on MyBridge Radio. That meant really good praise and worship music as the morning was getting underway. And Jill and Heath had some really good insights and some wisdom to share with us. And some of what they shared with us this morning was some perspective that was gained from a cornfield.
1: It's amazing what 100 miles of corn can do for a person's perspective, Jill. I made the same drive from Lincoln to Grand Island twice this past weekend.
2: Okay.
1: I skipped the interstate, took the highway instead. And while it's not really all cornfields all that way, like, it's a lot more cornfields than not cornfields.
2: It's real close.
1: On that stretch. And at least along that stretch of Nebraska, the corn looks really good right now. And not only does it enhance the landscape, I mean, it's kind of a beautiful green color right now. And then you just a little bit of, you see the tassels on the rows. And there's something about that I really love.
2: Well, especially when you have a farmer who you love in your life, your son, my dad, both beloved farmers in our lives. And seeing the crops doing well is a real good thing.
1: Amen. And it's Worship for Your Wednesday on MyBridge Radio. And it did. It struck me as I was driving, like, I'm looking at one of the many ways that God faithfully provides. Mm. Like, those fields are going to become food. They're going to feed livestock. They're going to become fuel. They're going to help provide a living for farm families all across Nebraska. Suddenly, my drive wasn't just a drive anymore. It was a reminder.

0: safe.
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2: 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The basic Christian life is part of the cross life of Jesus. It's taking up the way of humility when pride would be so much easier.
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The more I hear that song, the more I really like it. It's the new one from Torrin Wells here on MyBridge Radio. It's called Breathe On It. Thanks for spending some time with us this Wednesday evening. Hey, we have a new song we've been playing from Poets and Prophets. It's called Make Room. Your chance to catch that song is coming up in less than 4 minutes on MyBridge Radio. And to take us up to that time, here is Andrew Rip.

0: A collective group of individual artists right there that go by the name Poets and Prophets on MyBridge Radio. That song is called Make Room. And by the way, songs like that you heard all morning long today here on MyBridge Radio during worship for your Wednesday. Along with that great praise and worship music, Jill and Heath had some really good things to share, including a reminder for us this morning that our attitude is our choice.
1: Jill, I'd like to blame the heat, but I should probably just blame my own immaturity.
2: Oh, no.
1: Those are hard words to speak as a 54-year-old man. But whatever it was, my bad attitude put a damper on an otherwise beautiful moment.
2: Mm.
1: We were sitting outside on Saturday. It was about 94 degrees, I think.
2: What was the feels like? That's the real question.
1: I don't even want to know.
2: Feels like hotter?
1: Feels like a lot hotter. We're facing west at 4:30 in the afternoon, waiting for a wedding to start. So seated to my wife's left was her best friend, whom she seemed to be able to hear just fine based on how much they were talking. I was seated to her right, and apparently she couldn't hear me at all. I was trying to whisper something to her about having spotted some old friends on the other side of the aisle, and I was trying to be discreet. I didn't want to holler out their names, and she was like, "What? I can't understand you." And I said something super mature, like, "Never mind. I won't say another word until we're back inside where you can hear."
2: Oh, no.
1: And I kept that promise. Not one of my finer moments.
2: Okay, we will blame the heat for that one.
1: Jill, I think sometimes the biggest thing standing between me and joy is not the circumstances. It's my own heart.
2: It's a choice.
1: Mm-hmm.
2: It's a choice. And we get an opportunity to make that choice every day in different situations. Mm-hmm. And when we don't make the choice that maybe we wish we would, mm-hmm. that there's always an opportunity for reconciliation.
1: Yeah. Amen. And we did. We did reconcile. And I just today going into this Wednesday, I don't want to miss out on all the good things that are going on around me, all the reasons that we can see the goodness of God. I don't want to do that again, not over something really insignificant.

0: A Firth couple is celebrating their grandson's birthday today. Happy 13th birthday, Paxton. You are such a kind young man who loves Jesus. We love sharing times with you fishing, driving tractors, watching you play football, and following the progress on the pickup you are building, the lawns you mow for people, and all your hunting adventures. We love you so much, Grandpa and Grandma. Jeremiah 29:11 says, "For I know the plans I have for you, declares the Lord, plans to prosper you and not to harm you, plans to give you hope and a future."
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